And that, as I'm sure most of you recognize, was John Coltrane. To open things up tonight on Jazz Across America, coming to you from Chicago, I'm Neil Tesser. You've been hearing a lot of Coltrane in the last few weeks, and certainly this week, if you've been anywhere near a radio playing this station, because yesterday was the centennial of John Coltrane's birth. It's being celebrated all this year and into next year, but he was born on September 23rd, which was yesterday, 100 years ago. Of course, Jazz Across America comes to you from Chicago on Thursday nights. I wasn't here yesterday, but I didn't want to let the Coltrane festivities sort of fade away, so we're going to listen to a fair amount of Coltrane tonight. Not only John Coltrane, but a good amount, and I don't think anybody will complain, at least I should hope not. The song that we opened up with from the album Coltrane's Sound, which was recorded in the fall of 1960, had McCoy Tyner at the piano and Steve Davis on bass. Elvin Jones was the drummer on the composition called Equinox. Now, that could be the spring equinox or the autumn equinox, but I always figured that since Coltrane's birthday comes on the actual autumn equinox, September 23rd, that that's probably what he had in mind, and that was probably the source of the title. And it turns out, doing a little checking, that is exactly the case. The song was given that name, at least according to the memory of some people who were around at the time, was given that name by John Coltrane's first wife, Naima Coltrane, who wanted to use that name for that song because of John Coltrane's birthday, right around the same time. That same woman, Naima, was the inspiration for one of John Coltrane's very loveliest songs in his entire catalog, which we're going to listen to now. This is Naima, as performed by the former Chicago vocalist Janice Borla.

That's a lesser-known version of the song Round Midnight, performed by the Miles Davis Quintet with John Coltrane in Paris in 1960. Here's a much more recent version of another John Coltrane tune. It's called Miles Mode. It's from the former Chicago guitarist Jeff Parker.

That's the Coltrane song called Miles Mode, which is also sometimes known as Red Planet. It had the two titles, but it's primarily known as Miles Mode, and that is the very latest recording of it, which came out yesterday, in fact, from the one-time Chicago guitarist and full-time Universal musician Jeff Parker, newly released as a single track on International Anthem Records, and just out in time to celebrate Coltrane's birthday week, I guess we could say. Also in the band with Jeff Parker were Chris Speed on tenor saxophone, Kava Rastegar on electric bass, and Aaron Steele, the drummer. Capped off a set of three slightly unexpected versions of songs that John Coltrane had a hand in. Just before the Jeff Parker track, we heard the Miles Davis Quintet recorded live in Paris in 1960. It apparently was not intended for release. It's part of the bootleg series of the Miles Davis catalog. This particular collection called The Final Tour from 1960, and it was the final tour that John Coltrane made as part of Miles Davis's quintet. The band featuring Wynton Kelly on piano and Paul Chambers on bass and Jimmy Cobb on drums. And while I suspect many of you, if not all of you, recognize the song as Round Midnight, which Miles Davis really brought into the jazz repertoire as written by Thelonious Monk, you probably didn't hear that particular arrangement of it because the song was not presented that often in a live setting, and certainly we hadn't heard this one before it came out as part of this, the bootleg series of Miles Davis recordings. Before that, to start out the set, a lovely version of the lovely song Naima from the album Lunar Octave, which was recorded in the mid-1990s by the former Chicago vocalist Janis Borla, working with such folks as Fareed Haq on guitar and Art Davis on trumpet, and Dan Hurley leading the rhythm section from the piano. Very gorgeous. You know, that is from the album Giant Steps, originally. That's when Naima first appeared. I think if you asked most people what is the most recorded composition of John Coltrane's, they would probably say Giant Steps, but that song, again from the same album, that song Naima, is actually the most recorded John Coltrane composition. Neil Tesser with you here on Jazz Across America from Chicago. We'll step away from Coltrane for a little bit. I spoke about the equinox, and autumn is indeed upon us, so that's where we're going next with the Alex Heitlinger Jazz Orchestra. The soloists that you will hear are Michael Thomas on alto saxophone, Greg Gisbert on trumpet, and John Riley on drums.

I'm Neil Tesser, coming to you from Chicago here on Jazz Across America at Jazz 88.3. Let's work it backwards. We've just been listening to Sonny Rollins with Shelly Mann on drums and Ray Brown on bass, and the title track from an album that was groundbreaking, that really introduced the tenor and bass and drums power trio. The album and the song called Way Out West. Just before that, it was Kurt Elling recorded live at Lincoln Center in New York, along with a string quartet, his regular trio led by Lawrence Hobgood on piano, who also arranged the string quartet, and Ernie Watts as the tenor saxophone soloist on the album called Dedicated to You, which, in fact, was dedicated to the music of John Coltrane and Johnny Hartman, covering the material that those two made on a very famous album from the early 1960s. This album, though, won Kurt Elling the first of his two thus far Grammy Awards. The song we heard was Autumn Serenade. Before that, this great D.D. Bridgewater version of September Song, written by Kurt Weill. It's almost always done as something very poignant and wistful. Leave it to D.D. Bridgewater to punch it up a little and still retain the pathos. But man, that thing swings. It's from her album called This Is New. And before that, to start out the set, this large ensemble project led by the trombonist and arranger-composer Alex Heitlinger. It was an album called Slush Pump Truck Stop, which is not that easy to say. Certainly don't try it as a tongue twister unless you're ready to fail. That album came out a couple of years ago on Steeplechase Records, and what we heard was Alex Heitlinger's reworking of the standard Autumn Leaves, here on the second day of autumn. Now I've got something a little different for you. We're going to hear three versions of the same John Coltrane composition, all of them played by John Coltrane within the period of about a year and a half. It's a song that he obviously felt very strongly about, a composition called Like Sonny, which Coltrane explained at the time was inspired by a riff that he heard Sonny Rollins play, and then he developed a song from that. The reason we're going to listen to it now is because I think the riff that he was talking about is the melodic riff that you heard in Way Out West, the song we just finished with. So if you can go back to your mind's ear for a moment, that melody from Way Out West, the second time Sonny Rollins plays it, it has a little turn to it, a little kind of flip. And Coltrane turned it into Like Sonny. This is the first of those three recordings made in 1958.

Here at Jazz 88.3, and on the day after John Coltrane's 100th birthday, we've been listening to three versions of the same song, all of them different. You see a certain evolution there, I think. Those were recorded within about a year and a half of each other. So the very first of them was the initial take of the song Like Sunny, which, as I mentioned earlier, Coltrane had written after being inspired by a certain riff, a certain little turn of phrase that he had heard Sonny Rollins play. In my opinion, I think it was from the album Way Out West, but that's speculation. In any case, Train made it clear at the time that this was the inspiration for the tune, because he admired Rollins tremendously, and it was mutual. There was a sense at the time that these were the two tenor saxophone titans and that they would be facing off. They did the album called Tenor Madness, where they supposedly faced off against each other, but that wasn't really the case. So the first version of that song, which is labeled as an alternate take, was recorded in March of 1959 with Cedar Walton at the piano, Paul Chambers on bass, and Lex Humphreys on drums. And it has a more ferocious feeling to it. It feels sort of Africanized, at least as I hear it. That was just before the station ID. Right after the station ID, we heard the next version, which Coltrane recorded about 9 months later in December of 1959, and that's the version that was issued on the album called Coltrane's Sound. That's the one you are familiar with, I imagine. And then we just finished listening to another recording that he did 9 months after that. It's like each of these was gestating. It was in September of 1960 that Coltrane did that sort of lighter, almost West Indian-flavored version of the song Like Sunny. And on that one, Billy Higgins was the drummer, with Steve Davis on bass and McCoy Tyner at the piano. You can try to find it. It was on the Roulette label under the title Like Sunny. I'm Neil Tesser, coming to you from Chicago on Jazz Across America, here at KSDS San Diego. Here's one more from John Coltrane. It's from 1961, the spring of 61, when he recorded an album called Olé Coltrane. And on this track, he is heard on tenor saxophone. The alto saxophonist is a guy named George Lane. You'll also hear Freddie Hubbard on trumpet with McCoy Tyner, Elvin Jones, and two bass players, Reggie Workman and Art Davis. This is The Homie Dance.

New music from South Africa there, from the South African saxophonist Linda Sikakane. Linda is spelled L-I-N-D-A, and he is a mentee of the South African pianist and vocalist and composer Enduduzo Makatini. The album is called Linda, his first name, and it is fairly new on the Blue Note label. We heard the composition Ubizo, which featured pianist Cameron Campbell. And I think we can probably agree that Linda Sikakane is one of the hundreds of thousands of musicians, not only saxophonists, but maybe especially saxophonists, who have been touched and influenced and impacted and in many cases have had their lives changed and their careers and life paths determined by the influence of John Coltrane, whose birthday was yesterday, the 100th birthday of John Coltrane. Before Linda Sikakane, we heard from Coltrane on the album called Ole Coltrane, where he was joined by, among others, Freddie Hubbard on trumpet and McCoy Tyner at the piano. The composition Dahomey Dance from 1961. I'm Neil Tesser in Chicago, bringing you Jazz Across America. Got something to quiet things down a little bit from a recent album by the French-born but New York-based vibraphonist Simone Moulier. The album is called Seba.

That's the new one from vibraphonist Simone Moulier. Here's something from 35 years ago from Vaughn Freeman and his son Chico, who comes to town next weekend.

That set kicked off with a recent album came out in the spring from the vibraphonist Simone Mullier. The album is called Seiba, and it is apparently independently produced. If you're looking for it, you might check Bandcamp, if you're familiar with that website, where you can listen to it and purchase it if you like. We heard a relatively quiet, rather atmospheric piece called Lotus Number 2. From Simone Mullier, his group includes Jungkook Kim on drums, along with Rick Rosato on bass, and Lex Corton, the pianist. After that, in the middle of the set, we heard a recording that I was surprised to realize is quite old. It's from 1989, an album recorded by Chico Freeman for the Black Saint label in Italy, the album called You Know When You Get There. Chico, my old college classmate, will be in town next weekend. He comes in a week from tonight to play through next weekend at the Jazz Showcase with a group that will also feature Mike Alamana on guitar. Chico no longer lives in Chicago, but boy, he is part of the city's fabric of jazz as a member of the famous Freeman family. And on that recording from almost 35 years ago, Chico brought along his illustrious father, Vaughn Freeman, who played tenor saxophone. Chico was playing soprano on that track. It's a song called House of Dreams. Also in the band, Eddie E.J. Allen on trumpet, and Jerry Allen, who is no relation to the trumpeter. She was on piano with Donald Pate on bass and Victor Jones on drums. And finally, from a brand new album by saxophonist Azar Lawrence, so new that it's technically not out yet, it actually comes out tomorrow, the album called Turn the Music Up, with a band that featured on trumpet Brian Swartz, a keyboardist named Robert Turner. You also heard Gerald Brown on bass and Taka Mori on guitar on a piece of music called Novo Anno from Azar Lawrence, which even with my limited command of languages that are not English, I'm pretty sure means New Year. Azar Lawrence, who was greatly influenced by John Coltrane earlier in his career, he's the guy who joined McCoy Tyner's band, McCoy Tyner the pianist, who had been with Coltrane. He was part of McCoy Tyner's groups for a while. He's been playing with a lot of different people. Hasn't made that many albums in recent years, so this one is a real pleasure to receive. Azar Lawrence, who's a year younger than I am, is sounding really great. That about does it for me tonight on Jazz Across America, emanating tonight from Chicago. We're going to close things out with one more nod to the time of year, the autumn equinox, specifically to the month that will be ending before I speak with you again. This is a solo piano composition from Władysław Sandecki, who was a Polish musician, recorded this one in the 1980s. It's called

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Hey folks, Jerry Gibbs here, and I'm talking about Jazz 88.3 here in San Diego. It's the best you're gonna get.

the loneliest can do that. You listen to this cat. It's a dance your feet approve. You can make your body move. The loneliest can do that. You listen to this cat. You don't have to know how.

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2: Isn't that beautiful? For the ladies. Some men enjoy this too. Sometimes.

Oh, that's marvelous. Oh, that's marvelous. We're going into some serious Duke Ellington here. I'm going off into the land of never, never.

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Jazz 88.3 is part of the Coltrane Centennial Week. The Bethlehem Years right there, John Coltrane in the Turtle Walk. Kicking things off for Friday Morning Jazz. Good morning. I'm Gary Beck. Joey Alexander from Celestial Keeper. Deep Calls to Deep.

0: Stanley Clark of Friends, 88.3 FM, Larry Carlton, Billy Cobham, D. Ron Johnson, live at the Greek. Goodbye, Pork Pie Hat. Celestial Keeper, Joey Alexander's latest. Jahlil Shah, soprano sax. Chris Funds, electric bass, and Jonathan Barber, drums. Deep Calls to the Deep.
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Dean Johnson, the bass, and Ron Vincent drums. 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

0: How about a round of applause for Bill Stewart on the drums, the great Bill Stewart. Kevin Hayes at the piano. Put your hands together for Kevin Hayes. Philly's own Jaleel Shaw. Jaleel Shaw on the alto. And the amazing Seamus Blake. Seamus Blake on the tenor saxophone. Yes.
1: 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Tad Dammer with John Coltrane on the Coltrane Centennial Week. Tad's piano, tenor, John Coltrane, John Simmons, bass, and Philly Joe Jones drums in New York, November 1956, in Super Jet. Friday Morning Jazz, I'm Gary Beck, Jazz 88, San Diego weather, sunny, warm, and humid through the weekend as we begin to warm up again. Coastal highs, low 80s, inland valleys, low to mid-90s. Currently, under sunny skies, downtown San Diego, it is 74. Sophie Millman.

0: Sam Most and the quintet, Herbie Mann's flute, Sam Most's flute, and the guitar of Joe Puma. It's Only Sunshine Makes Someone Happy, Sophie Millman, Undone.
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Coltrane on the Coltrane Centennial Week from the Bethlehem Years, Disc 1, Tippin'. Friday Morning Jazz, Gary Beck and you, Joe Chambers, The Outlaw, Two-Way Pocky Way.

0: San Diego's Jazz 88.3, Stanley Turrentine and the Three Sounds. From the album Blue Hour, Blue Riff. Personnel, the Three Sounds, Gene Harris piano, Andrew Sipkins bass, and Bill Downey drums. Jared Hall from Hometown from the trumpeter. Trey Robertson tenor, Ben Markley piano. Michael Glynn bass, and Kyle Swan drums from 2023. Jared Hall, Family Groove, the name of the piece. And Joe Chambers started the set off with his vibe work and drum work, Two Way Pocky Way from The Outlaw.
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And a James from the 7-Year Itch and Come to Mama. West Montgomery, Echoes of Indiana Avenue. Earl Van Riper's Piano, Mingo Jones Bass. Around 1958 in Indianapolis. 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On this, the Coltrane Centennial Weekie.

88.3 FM. Pianist Helen Sung, her latest work called Oracles. And the big band, rhythm section, Vicente Archer's bass, Adam Cruz drum, Samuel Torrey's percussion, Tatum Greenblatt with the lead trombone, lead trumpet, and James Burton III, the lead trombone. John Ellis on tenor, recorded in 2024. Doug Beavers 9, Two Shades of Nude from the trombonist, the big band. We heard Hand Jive and John Coltrane, Lush Life, the album. And Train Slow Blues. For Friday Morning Jazz, I'm Gary Beck, Jazz 88, San Diego weather, sunny, warm, and humid through the weekend. Coastal highs, mid-80s, inland valleys, low to mid-90s. Currently, under sunny, warm skies in downtown San Diego, it's 82. Catherine Russell, live at Lincoln Center.

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For the Coltrane Centennial Week, John Coltrane and the album Black Pearls. Title selection, Donald Byrd's trumpet, Red Garland piano, Paul Chambers bass, and Arthur Taylor drums. For Friday Morning Jazz, good morning. I'm Gary Beck, Hindy Bear. Her piano work, keyboard work, Jillo, her latest in Silvery Gray.

0: Trombonist Alton Sinclair, along with the trumpet of Alex Norris, Sherelle Cassidy's alto, and Michael Dees this time around on baritone. Natural Rhythm, Alton Sinclair, One by One, the chart. Indy Bear before that at the keys. Daniel Boise sax, Rob Thorson on bass, and Richard Sellers drums from 2025. Silvery Gray.
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Horace Silver rocking with Rachmaninoff, the Skunky Funky Blues, with the vocal there of Newark's own Andy Bay and Ricky Woodard's tenor. Doug Webb in the mix there, Watch Your Step, from last year, recorded in Vancouver, British Columbia. Watch Your Step, we heard live from Horace. And Kendra Shank started it off, Reflections in a Circle of Love. Coltrane on the Coltrane Centennial, Bahia.

Coltrane, and Bahia, Red Garland's piano, Paul Chambers' bass, and R. Taylor drums, as that does it. Puts a cap on it for a Friday morning. Have yourselves a good, safe weekend. Take care of one another. We'll get together on Monday. Larry's up next. Keep it right here. Out with Chris Parker in Reunion, one for CB. 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

0: San Diego's Jazz FM 88.3, Barbara Dennerline, and this is from a release called Juckanoo. I don't know what it means. And the tune we heard was called A Cat Strikes Back. And let's see, that featured Randy Brecker on trumpet. We had Thomas Chapin on flute. Donald Murray, tenor sax, clarinet. Joe Locke sat this one out. Mitch Watkins on guitar, Lonnie Plaxico bass. Howard Johns is there on tuba and baritone. We had Dennis Chambers on drums. And Don Elias on percussion. Of course, Barbara Dennerline doing the organ work. And Barbara, born on this day, Munich, Germany. The year was 1964. Ahead of that, we heard from the Brad Good Quintet from the New Music Library. Live Your Dream, the name of his release. The tune we heard was called For Michael. And Brad's on the trumpet, Ernie Watts, tenor sax, Adrian Ferrugia doing the piano work, Jay Anderson on bass, and Adam Nussbaum on the drums.
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0: Celebrating John Coltrane Centennial Week, here's John Coltrane with the Red Garland Trio, Training In, the name of the release, and Bass Blues, San Diego's Jazz 88.3.

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0: San Diego's Jazz, 88.3 Miles Davis. This is from a release called Best of Miles Davis. And what we heard, of course, the standard Surrey with a fringe on top. Miles on trumpet, John Coltrane, tenor sax. We had Red Garland piano, Paul Chambers bass, Philly Joe Jones on the drums from 1956, the Miles Davis Quintet. And just ahead of that, we heard John Coltrane and the Red Garland Trio from Training In. We heard a tune called Bass Blues. John on tenor, Red on piano, Paul Chambers bass, and Art Taylor on the drums. 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
0: Here's Abby Lincoln to start off this next music set. This is from her release called Sophisticated Abby and Painted Lady. San Diego's Jazz, 88.3.

San Diego's Jazz 88.3, McCoy Tyner. From a release called Four Times Four, we heard Forbidden Land. McCoy's on piano, it was Cecil McBee on the bass with Al Foster drums and John Abercrombie on electric mandolin from 1980. Christopher Washburn, before that, from New Eureka Nights, and what we heard was Musha. That featured Vince Scirocco on the drums. We had Wilson Cornell on percussions with Barry Olson, piano and percussions as well. Bobby Sanabria on timbales with Harvey Swartz on bass. Ray Vega, trumpet, along with John Welsh. And Christopher Washburn on trombone, born on this day in Bath Township, Ohio. I'm from Ohio. I've never heard of that place. Anyway, that was in the year 1963. We began with Abby Lincoln. Abby Lincoln from Sophisticated Abby. We heard a tune called Painted Lady. Abby on vocals, and she's being backed up by Phil Wright on piano, James Leary bass, and Doug Sides on the drums from 1980. 3 minutes now after the hour at 1 o'clock, you are tuned to Real Jazz Radio. We're broadcasting from the campus of City College, and this is member-supported KSDS San Diego, a broadcast service of the San Diego Community College District. Larry Murray with you. It is Midday Jazz in the afternoon, and it's now time for Count Basie, 1 o'clock jump, San Diego's Jazz 88.3.

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Count Basie Get Together, the name of the release. What we heard was Ode to Prez. The 1 o'clock jump is a daily feature of Midday Jazz in the afternoon and is made possible by Big Front Door Deli in University Heights. 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More information can be found at bftsandiego.com. Sam Rivers and his quartet starts off this next music set. Lazuli, the name of the release, and here's one called Ripples on San Diego's Jazz 88.3.

0: San Diego's Jazz FM 88.3. Bill Pierce on the saxophone. This is from a release called Equilibrial, and what we heard was Star Eyes. Roy Haynes is on the drums, Hank Jones on piano, and Bill Pierce also celebrates a birthday today, born on this day in Hampton, Virginia. The year was 1948. Just ahead of that, we heard from the Sam Rivers Quartet. Lazuli, the name of the release. Ripples is the tune that we heard. And that featured Sam on saxophone and flute. We had Daryl Thompson guitar with Riel Wesley Grant on the bass and Steve McCraven on drums. And Sam Rivers. We did Bill already. Sam Rivers also born on this day, and that was in El Reno, Oklahoma. The year was 1930. We have 22 minutes now after the hour of 1 o'clock.
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0: And Spyro Gyra is coming to the Belly Up Tavern in Solana Beach. That's going to be on Thursday, October the 1st, for a 7:30 show time at the club. And that's going to be the jazz fusion band that started off just about everything back in the day. And they're going to start their fall tour here in Southern California. And now is your chance to catch them live. It's a 21 and up concert, and more information and tickets can be found at thebellyup.com. Kelly Gray starts off this next music set, San Diego's Jazz 88.3.

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0: 88.3 FM, Chris Hazleton, new music from the library from his release In Rotation. We heard On a Misty Night. Fred Jackson, tenor sax. We had Peter Slam on the vibes. And John Kizalamut. I love that name, Kizalamut, on the drums. And we had John Coltrane ahead of that. John Coltrane from his release, The Heavyweight Champ, which is a box compilation. And what we heard was a tune called Blue Legacy. Milt Jackson, Hank Jones, Paul Chambers, and Connie Kay is there on vibes, piano, bass, and drums, respectively, from 1959. John Coltrane, Celebration Week, 100 years old as of Wednesday, the date of his birth. Kelly Gray started us all off. Kelly, from her release called The Standards in Gray, and we heard the tune Don't Explain.
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0: Larry Murray playing the jazz for you in the waning moments of today's midday jazz in the afternoon. We start off this next music set with Jane Monheit from Come Dream With Me from 2001. Here's Waters of March on San Diego's Jazz 88.3.

San Diego's Jazz 88.3, the Oscar Peterson Trio. This is from a release called Canadiana Suite. And what we heard was a tune called Wheatland. Ray Brown and Ed Thigpen on bass and drums, 1964. It was Jane Monheit ahead of that, Come Dream With Me, and her version of Waters of March. That's going to do it for me. Stay tuned for Rhonda Nefel and the Drive. I want you to have a wonderful and safe weekend. Don't text and drive. Don't drink and drive. Don't have contentious conversations over your Bluetooth. Pay attention. And join me again on Monday around noon. We'll do it all again differently right here on San Diego's Jazz 88.3. Leaving you with John Coltrane. From his release, A Fearless Leader, here's Straight Street. Ron's next. Stay tuned.

Yeah, San Diego Jazz 88.3 as we continue to celebrate 100 years of John Coltrane from that fabulous album Africa Brass from 61. He came out with a big band as his first release for the Impulse imprint. And after that, he did not, he had other large ensembles, if you will, 6-7 pieces, but never this magnitude ever again, which you could call a big band. And Africa Brass remains that and remains such a classic. And from that, we heard Blues Minor with Freddie Hubbard, Booker Little, Julian Priester, Charles Greenlee, Eric Dolphy, did a lot of arranging. McCoy Tyner, piano, the bassist of Paul Chambers and Reggie Workman and Elvin Jones. Can't get any better than that. Then or now. As we continue with Train here, some more blues. It's Late Late Blues on Jazz 88.3 for the Friday afternoon drive. Denifa with you.

0: Yeah, San Diego Jazz 88.3. That is taken from that, they made this into a compilation, the Heavyweight Champion Anthology, the complete John Coltrane on Atlantic. That was from the Atlantic album with Milt Jackson vibes, Hank Jones piano, the bass, Paul Chambers, Connie Kay there doing the drums. Of course, John Coltrane tenor for Train and Milt was the album. And the late, late blues we got into right here at San Diego Jazz 88.3, honoring John Coltrane, 100 years of John Coltrane. More after this.
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Oh, the great Joey DeFrancesco there. One for Rudy is called, for Rudy Van Gelder. That's where he recorded this back in 2012, 2013, around there. One for Rudy. He had Steve Cotter there on guitar, drums of Ramon Banda, and doing some Monk's Dream from Thelonious Monk's composition. Gil Scott Heron from Pieces of a Man. Lady Day and John Coltrane can get you through the day for sure, Gil Scott Heron. And Billy Childs began it all from a John Coltrane tune, Satellite. That's from Billy Childs' Portrait of a Prayer, of a Player, rather. Portrait of a Player. Where he had Tony Dumas on bass and the drums of Billy Kilson for that, for the wonderful playing there of the pianist Billy Childs. As we continue to celebrate all through this week, we've been doing it, and today's Friday, it's no different. As we go ahead, celebrating 100 years of John Coltrane music and things about John Coltrane. This is one of John Coltrane's contemporaries, and that's Sonny Rollins, which the world lost this year. There will never be another you to a wild rose.

Yeah, San Diego Jazz 88.3, the Brubeck Brothers, Dave's sons. Chris Brubeck doing the bass. Dan Brubeck drums and the guitar. Mike D'Amico and Chuck Lamb piano for this 2012. It's called Lifetimes, doing their dad's music. The Duke there now, as Dave Brubeck wrote that. Matter of fact, Miles recorded that too on Miles Ahead album. And Steve White before that from his Jazz in Hollywood from the saxophonist. And Easy Does It There. And the great late Sonny Rollins tenor. There will never be another you. Sure won't. Tommy Flanagan piano, the bass of Bob Cranshaw. Mickey Roker doing the drums and also Billy Higgins on the date in 65. It wasn't released on Impulse until 1978. As we go ahead here, as we celebrate the music of John Coltrane and others celebrating it, this is something that was unearthed, if you will, in 2019. They released it. It was recorded in 1964, actually, and they somehow found it somewhere in a can somewhere. It's a big story about it, actually, but with Jimmy Garrison bass and drums of Elvin Jones and McCoy Tyner piano. 50-some years later, you find a new Coltrane session. This is something that Coltrane wrote for his friend, Sonny Rollins. It's called Like Sonny on Jazz 88.3 to take us right there to the three.

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Yeah, that's the great Woody Herman there from his brand new Woody Stay Contemporary. He did. Let the kids do some arranging and composing. Had some great guests on this session. The great guitar of Michael Bloomfield was in that. Alan Broadbent doing the keys on that one. Tom Harrell doing the trumpet section, and others, that soft drums. Trombone there of Don Switzer for Adam's Apple. That was a composition from Alan Broadbent. Swinging there with the great Woody Herman. As we go ahead here for this 3 o'clock hour on the Friday afternoon, we'll be getting ready for a great weekend. It seems like it that has finally broken that mugginess and hot weather. It could be hot, just don't let it be muggy. Ugh. Yeah, that's something that we're really not used to here on the coast. And congratulations to the Padres. We're going to the playoffs for the city. We'll get into that. We do well going forward in the playoffs coming for the Fall Classic. And last night, everybody was treated to a wonderful concert, those of you who attended. And it ended up the jazz for university jazz class of jazz in the bebop era. Ken Folston was lecturing it to you. And at the end of the class, had some great food and a great concert that featured the works of Super Sax, six saxophones, headed up the original charts of Super Sax. And that was fun to hear that. One of the saxophone players and more or less did the heading up narration and talking was Doug Webb. Here he is from his own The Message, the tenor saxophonist. The Message on San Diego's Jazz 88.4.

0: Yeah, nice rendition there from the great drums of Roy Haynes and his Fountain of Youth band, more or less. This is from his Royalty. It's called Royalty. Takeoff on Royalty. And we heard Miles Davis's Milestones right there with Chick Corea's on piano. Roy Hargrove doing that trumpet. Conga work of Craig Haynes and Roberto Quintero also. Also some piano there, Robert Rodriguez. Jaleel Shaw doing the alto there. Marcus Strickland on tenor and the bass of David Wong for the legendary Roy Haynes. He was everywhere. And he outlived all his contemporaries just about. And Doug Webb, we heard from the message from the tenor there with the alto of Greg Osby. And Bob Reynolds doing some tenor, too. And Brian Charette on organ there. And the drums of Charles Ruggiero. As Doug Webb playing some tenor on The Message. Right here at San Diego's Jazz. 88.3 on the Friday afternoon drive. Denifa here with you. Couple of things here for you.
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was nice. That's Duke Ellington on piano. Aaron Bell bass, drums of Elvin Jones. They put this on the gentle side of John Coltrane. It was actually on the album Coltrane and Duke Ellington, In a Sentimental Mood. Great track, isn't it? With Duke Ellington playing piano. Whew. And one of the all-time vocal classics that John Coltrane was involved with, Johnny Hartman. The album, John Coltrane, Johnny Hartman, Autumn Serenade, with McCoy Tyner, Elvin Jones, Jimmy Garrison, for Johnny and John. What a track. Autumn Serenade there. That is a great, if you don't have that album, you need to have that one in your collection. John Coltrane, Johnny Hartman. People didn't know too much about Johnny Hartman, although he had a career from there from till the 1940s until that album came out in 63, 64. And that kind of, it kind of simmered, and now it's an iconic album. As we go further for John Coltrane today, this is something that Duke Ellington wrote for John Coltrane. It's called Take the Coltrane, and it's played here by Bobby Hutcherson, celebrating John Coltrane on Jazz 88.3.

That's William Minifield. Big Willie leaps in for Bye Bye Blackbird, the pianist. That's William Minifield swinging there. And late Russell Malone, guitarist from Playground. Title track there with Gary Bart's alto and the piano. That's Martin Bejarano. Tassili Bond bass and the vibes of Joe Locke and E.J. Strickland drums for Russell Malone. He is missed. And Bobby Hutcherson began the whole set from his Somewhere in the Night, where he was live at Dizzy's Club, Coca-Cola, at Lincoln Center in New York back in 09. Peter Bernstein was on guitar with him. The great Joey DeFrancesco doing the Hammond B3 work, the drums. Byron Landrum for Duke Ellington's Take the Cold Train, played there by the vibes of Bobby Hutcherson. All that for you right here at San Diego Jazz 88.3. Speaking of John Coltrane, we are celebrating 100 years of John Coltrane for Jazz 88.3, KSDS, San Diego. This is Conrad Herwig. He did some nice projects on great artists, like one here on the Latin side of, and this is the Latin side of John Coltrane and the classic A Love Supreme We Give You.

Yeah, San Diego Jazz 88.3, starting off this 4 o'clock with the Sunday afternoon for the Friday. On the drive is John Coltrane and Wilbur Hardin together. This is something rare on the Savoy imprint. That was done in the summer of 1958. I don't know exactly when it hit the streets, but this is something rare on Savoy. Tanganyika Strut was the composition. And that was a Wilbur Hardin composition, playing trumpet and flugelhorn on the date with Curtis Fuller trombone, Art Taylor drums, the bass of Ali Jackson, and the pianos of Tommy Flanagan and Howard Williams. Trading tracks, Tanganyika Strut. John Coltrane, Wilbur Hardin. Nice track. As we continue to celebrate here, 100 years of John Coltrane this week marks his birthday. Here's Eric Scott Reed from Happiness, from The Pianist. Say You Care.

0: Yeah, San Diego Jazz 88.3. Eric Scott Reed there from his Happiness session. Nice one there with Wessel Anderson doing the alto. Also some Walter Blanding on clarinet. Trombone there, Wycliffe Gordon. And Rodney Green drums, trumpet of Marcus Printup and Renato Thomas. On percussion there. This is a 2000 date for Eric Scott Reed. And Say You Care. We will. Right here at San Diego Jazz 88.3. Got this word here for you quickly.
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0: Spyro Gyra is coming to the Belly Up Tavern in Solana Beach on Thursday, October 1st for a 7:30 p.m. showtime. The Jazz Fusion Band just started their fall tour in Southern California, and now is your chance to catch them live at the Belly Up. And more info and tickets can be found at thebellyup.com as we continue. There's a lady that celebrated her birthday this week, the late Marlena Shaw. This is from her Dangerous, and Benny Golson's Whisper Not, Jazz 88.

The Crusaders, those golden years from the Crusaders. Wilton Felder, Joe Sample, and others. Rainbow Visions, they weren't all there on that session there. Nice groove there. And from Pat Metheny Group, the Quartet session, When We Were Free, from the guitarist. The late Lyle Mays, keys, Steve Rodby, bass, and Paul Wertico doing drums and percussion for Pat Metheny's guitars for When We Were Free. Marlena Shaw from Dangerous and Benny Golson's classic sung there vocally, Whisper Not, that classic from Marlena Shaw. So we give her a birthday shout out for this week. Going ahead, we are John Coltrane celebrating his 100th birthday. This is Conrad Herwig. This is not his African side, his Latin side of John Coltrane, but the New York breed, it's called. And he's doing a song that Train composed called Cousin Mary. It's on San Diego Jazz 88.3.

0: It's the Equinox Man with the tenor sound that pulls your coat to other worlds found, like India, Bahia, and Africa with brass. The crescent impressions forever last. Was it a freak? I mean, such spiritual technique. The fact is, he practiced, practiced, practiced. With the steps of a giant, his soprano sings, bringing a love that's supreme, playing all my favorite things. And while Naima arrives sometime after the rain, every day I say thank you, thank you, thank you, Mr. John Coltrane.
1: John Coltrane, Chip White there from Double Dedication and Train, a nice spoken word there from the drummer Chip White. Kenny Garrett gave us something, the music of John Coltrane there, Liberia from John Coltrane. And Kenny had Pat Metheny and Rod Whitaker and Brian Blade with him on that session. And Conrad Herwig from New York Breed, John Coltrane's Cousin Mary. As we got into the music of 100 years of John Coltrane this week, as we go home today and with Jazz Across America coming your way next in New Orleans with Kermit Ruffins. Because it's all about love, San Diego, and peace out to the world. Let's work for peace.

Happy Friday, y'all. 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